0: 866-976-9600. 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

0: Nightly with Jade and Tyler. Special shout out to the class of 2026. Whether you're graduating from high school or college, we're so excited for you and hope you have a great summer. The party is starting right now.
1: Or even, don't they celebrate like third grade and fourth grade? Like every grade, I think you graduate nowadays. But no, you've earned it. Congrats to you. Speaking about high schools, there was a high school in Maine that accidentally served dirt as a dessert.
0: What do you mean by accidentally? How the hell did this happen?
1: So during the day, students had baked potting soil as part of a science activity to sterilize it so they could later test the plant for growth. The soil had been placed in a baking dish covered with foil and set to the side.
0: Oh my God. How did it make it into the cafeteria kitchen? So many questions.
1: Yeah, the school said that it wasn't a prank, that this did happen. Three students ate the soil thinking it was a dessert item and immediately realized that it did taste like dirt and was dirt.
0: Yuck, Tyler. And you know, poor things. First of all, they thought it was a bomb ass brownie. Only to discover it was fertilizer and nasty. Oh.
1: Yeah, they came out and acknowledged it that it's not a prank. There's no indication that anyone was hurt or sickened by the mix-up of eating dirt. You're right. That brownie, what do they call it? Like, I don't know. It's like crumbly brownie. Like, looks like dirt.
0: Yeah, they were probably like, ooh, yes, great day in the calf. Oh, no.
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5: 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It appears by its own numbers, the U.S. government seems insolvent. 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

0: You know, I love a good hypothetical, especially when it involves money, because 99% of the time, I'm usually going to say yes, and I would do it for millions of dollars. Yeah. There's the old saying, like, would you punch your sibling in the face for $10 million? Like, yes, I would. Absolutely.
1: Tyler!
0: It's $10 million. Now, a new question on social media. People are asking, would you wear a blindfold for 24 hours in exchange for $10 million?
1: Ooh, the answer is yes, but what a day. What a day. Honestly, not even trying to be funny. If you were blind, you better sign up for this, because you're like, I do this on the daily, baby. I do this on the daily. Where that $10 million at? I mean, I guess you would just have to rely on your other senses to kind of feel around. I would want to be in a safe place. Lock me in the house.
0: 93% say they would totally do it. 3% they would say no way, which is wild to me. The person who posted this question says you might hear things, both real and imaginary. So you might have to deal with creepiness, possibly from ghost-like entities, but you're safe. You just can't touch the blindfold. You would get $10 million. I would do it. No questions asked.
1: Absolutely. Give me the money. Blindfold me now.
0: That sounded very dirty, Jade.
1: Blindfold me now.
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0: It's Nightly with Jade and Tyler. Did you ever grow up with a summer job, Ty, like something that you had to do to make a little money?
1: No, I played a lot of sports, and I mean, I got my first job at 15, so you can consider that a summer job, but I never really did it, like mowed lawns or anything like that. I guess I was lucky, and I would just go ask my grandma and be like, hey, can I have 20 bucks?
0: Shout out to Grams for holding it down. One of the summer jobs that I always had, my dad had a ton of like just businesses and hustles and all the things, but one thing that we always had to do when we were out of school was go fill up the vending machines. He always had vending machines at the Boys and Girls Clubs and the local gymnastics gyms, cheer gyms, all of that. I told you in the past, my dad had worked for M&MR, so we're no stranger to candy, right? But there was this group of high school seniors. I was watching them out of my bedroom window, ran down our driveway into the garage, because this is the OG days when people kept their garage open, and they went out there and I saw them run back with like hella drinks and hella candy and everything, and we knew where they were going because we knew where that friend group was going. So my dad pulled up at that house and they were all embarrassed over there knee deep in a pack of Sour Patch Kids and half a Coke, and it's just like, the audacity, you little a-holes. Summer is about having fun, but don't be going into people's homes and stealing stuff, bro.
1: That makes me think it was a senior rule, basically. Seniors on the football team got to run the concession stand like at basketball games, and at the end it was kind of a rule, like we get to take whatever we want, though.
0: Best perk ever as a student, for sure.
1: While at Hub, they had a list of the best places to find summer jobs. They rated 182 cities across the country on 21 key indicators. I'll give you the top three here. Rapid City, South Dakota. Probably a gorgeous place. Number two, Scottsdale, Arizona. And number one, South Burlington, Vermont. The best place to get a job in the United States.
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Yeah, right, picture that with a Kodak. Or better yet, go to Times Square, take a picture of me with a Kodak. 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

0: It's Nightly with Jade and Tyler. Special shout out to the class of 2026. Whether you're graduating from high school or college, we're so excited for you and hope you have a great summer. The party is starting right now.
1: Or even, don't they celebrate like third grade and fourth grade? Like every grade, I think you graduate nowadays. But no, you've earned it. Congrats to you. Speaking about high schools, there was a high school in Maine that accidentally served dirt as a dessert.
0: What do you mean by accidentally? How the hell did this happen?
1: So during the day, students had baked potting soil as part of a science activity to sterilize it so they could later test the plant for growth. The soil had been placed in a baking dish covered with foil and set to the side.
0: Oh my God. How did it make it into the cafeteria kitchen? So many questions.
1: Yeah, the school said that it wasn't a prank, that this did happen. Three students ate the soil thinking it was a dessert item and immediately realized that it did taste like dirt and was dirt.
0: Yuck, Tyler. And you know, poor things. First of all, they thought it was a bomb ass brownie. Only to discover it was fertilizer and nasty. Oh.
1: Yeah, they came out and acknowledged it that it's not a prank. There's no indication that anyone was hurt or sickened by the mix-up of eating dirt. You're right. That brownie, what do they call it? Like, I don't know. It's like crumbly brownie. Like, looks like dirt.
0: Yeah, they were probably like, ooh, yes, great day in the calf. Oh, no.
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0: WZYP, Athens, Decatur, Madison, Huntsville. Oh, I feel the energy. 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Welcome to another hour of your hit music. 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

0: 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Welcome to another hour of your hit music. 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
1: Me not working hard. 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
3: 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This is your pre-concert move. 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So next time you're headed out to a show at the Orion, stop overthinking it. Salt Factory Pub is right there, like right there. 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Going up the stairs, getting out of bed. 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
2: 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And you have me on, maybe it's a smart speaker, maybe it's in your car, whatever it is. I'm here for you every single Saturday. Just wanted to leave this little note so you know. At Radio Rula on Instagram and 1-855-55-RULA. I'll be right back. Oh, what is it? Yeah, it's Weekends with Rula.

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2: 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You were book smart since you were a kid. You're just smart. You just know a lot of things. Let me tell you a little newsflash about you smarties. You guys are terrible listeners. Did you know this? Smart people tend to predict where the conversation is going before the other person even finishes talking. This is research now. Smart people have been found to already be forming their response, solving the problem, or thinking about the next point before the person can make the point. But you are highly intelligent if you are a bad listener because your brain's moving so fast. People usually listen worse to the people they know best, like spouses or family or longtime coworkers, because they assume they already know what the other person's going to say. So if you have had a tiff with your mate about not listening, you can now say, well, honey, it's because I know you so well. I know exactly what you're about to say before you say it. You definitely don't want to come at them with, well, honey, it's because I'm so smart. I already know what you're going to say, because that'll just cause another tiff. It's Weekends with Rula.

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13: 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Why are you still stressing about where to eat before a show at the Orion? 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
3: Well, that does it for me on this Memorial Day weekend. It is wrap-up time because I got things to do. And I want to say a special congratulations to my sweet niece, Evie. I've had her on the show before. She's a senior in high school and she's graduating this weekend. And we are all unwell. She's the first granddaughter in the family. So we've been obsessed with her since day one. Not the first grandchild, but the first granddaughter. And I don't know. I don't care what you say. Bows are it. How many bows we bought this child when she was born, and now she's graduating high school, and she's such a sweet girl. So congratulations to you, my sweet Evie. We love you so much, and we're so proud of you, and to all the graduates of 2026. God bless you guys. So whatever it is your plans are next, I hope you do it well, and I hope you're happy, and I hope you have fun. But let's not get too crazy. You got to actually finish college, okay? Okay, don't want to find out more about what's going on in my world? You can always tag me at Radio Rula. That's R-O-U-L-A, or just follow me there. And call my hotline, 1-855-55-RULA. If you make a comment about the show or bring up a topic you want me to talk about, no problem. I'm here, honey, every weekend, same place, same time. I'll talk to you next weekend on Weekends with Rula. Bye.

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3: Very, very infrequently do I get confused about ideas, whether it's One Republic or somebody else. I work with a lot of female artists, so most of the female artists, like I do for the most part, most of the Tate McRae music, and I love Tate. She's crazy talent. But like, imagine me singing Greedy. That would not hit. That would hit different, and it would be, I would be canceled for that whole chorus and that lyric. It just wouldn't sound the same, especially if I tried to dance and was on like a hockey rink and just, you know, doing all kinds of stuff, questionable stuff that I shouldn't do. So a lot of songs I do, you know, Beyonce, Halo, who am I going to sing that about? You know what I mean? It doesn't make sense. Adele is Adele. So all the artists I work with, for the most part, even the Maroon 5 stuff, they're like, oh, they're a band, or U2, they're a band. None of the songs I've done with Maroon 5, I think, or U2, really make sense with me singing them. I have my own personal narrative, so I got to stick with it.

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1: New music. Giving you the latest new tracks first. Taylor Swift. Elizabeth Taylor. I cry my eyes violet. Elizabeth Taylor. Noah Kahan. The Great Divide.
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7: 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Why are you still stressing about where to eat before a show at the Orion? You do know there's a spot you can literally walk to, right? 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The whole, I'll just have one turning into, okay, maybe two situation. 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
1: 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Taylor Swift. 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I cry my eyes by Elizabeth Taylor. 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
9: A Better Life with Dr. Sanjay Gupta.
10: We are finally starting to learn more things we can do to keep our brains sharp as we age. A lot of people think crossword puzzles or Sudoku might do the trick, but the science doesn't really bear that out. What one recent study found, though, was that a certain type of brain training seems to have a significant impact on cognition as we get older. It wasn't memory or even problem-solving tasks that moved the needle. It was an interactive computerized game that tested the ability to recognize two separate images in faster and faster sequences. It's what we call a task of divided attention, in which you don't have a conscious strategy on how to improve. That's according to the study's lead author. You're just trying to do the best you can to figure out how to divide your attention. Now, the game in this study was called Double Decision, if you want to find it and try it out yourself. I'm Dr. Sanjay Gupta, helping you live a better life.
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3: We recorded all over the world, genuinely. Drums, live drums, when Eddie and the band came in L.A. for one day. We recorded some stuff at Conway Studios, funny enough, where I did the BTS album stuff. And I didn't keep 95% of what we cut that day, other than Eddie's drums and maybe one other thing. We started overpainting very quickly with the song. And overpainting is the enemy, as Rick Rubin would say. So we finished the vocals. I finished recording Drew and myself on guitar in Portugal and Lisbon. I was recording vocals in Berlin and Amsterdam, you know, writing verses on airplanes. So it was recorded. It was finished mostly in Europe. And that's kind of it. And I think the most surprising element that made the final cut was probably my kid, Miles, who's 11 years old, singing in the choruses.

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Open House Party, a nationwide broadcast from WZYP, Athens, Decatur, Madison, Huntsville, a Cumulus Media station, 104.3 ZYP.